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The 2026 Census is coming this August. The Census helps build a picture of Australia, showing how communities are growing and changing, so services and support can be planned for the future. 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
1: Hey, I love this song.
0: I know it's a nice song.
1: Because I mean the original one, my Jija and I used to always.
0: Today's Wednesday, by the way. Today's Wednesday. Yeah. We can't help our mood, right?
1: Okay, yes. Yeah. But I'm just telling a story here. Mm-hmm. My Jija and I used to always dance to the original.
0: Oh, right,
1: we used
0: okay.
1: to irritate my sister and we'll play this and dance. Tujhe mirchi lage, to main kya karun?
0: Poor sister.
1: No,
0: poor
1: she
0: sister.
1: Took it. That she knows we're joking.
0: Okay, ye hai Yo-Yo Honey Singh.

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0: Was that intended for everybody or ladies? Or?
1: Yes, every person. What do you mean for ladies?
0: Oh, man.
1: What a cheek
0: here
1: you
0: go
1: have.
0: Again.
1: Oh, my God. You just had to do that, right?
0: I just had to
1: put your foot in your mouth.
0: No, I have to put in my 2 cents worth.
1: Maybe.
0: 10 cents.
1: Remember so we said 5 cents.
0: 5 cents, yeah.
1: Remember. That's probably why they put the question in the census, to see who's doing the housework.
0: Yeah, to catch people like...
1: Make people
0: no, I
1: feel.
0: Do. No.
1: Some
0: all
1: people
0: jokes
1: have to
0: aside,
1: put zero.
0: Jokes aside. Jokes aside.
1: Yeah.
0: My job is to clean the vacuum cleaner.
1: Right. That's still part of household chores.
0: Yeah, I do that.
1: Yep.
0: Sometimes I take my laundry out.
1: I know.
0: I do that.
1: Yes. Now we're not asking you to list
0: I can't,
1: it. Hang
0: I can't
1: on.
0: Wash dishes because some reasons.
1: We're not asking you to list what you did. We're just asking you how many hours last week.
0: No, I'm trying to just
1: week.
0: Tell you what
1: I know
0: did.
1: You're trying to
0: because
1: justify.
0: Because you people think that I don't do anything
1: no,
0: in the
1: no,
0: kitchen.
1: No, I know you help out to hang the washing out.
0: I love cooking. I do all the cooking. Then Angela comes from the other side and starts cleaning. What?
1: Oh, that's what? Twice the amount of work if you just did it yourself.
0: All right. Okay, whatever. At least I'm cooking.
1: Okay. The idea is to cook and clean at the same time.
0: Yeah, that's right. Keep cleaning as then, you go. I'm joking.
1: Then it'll feel like you're helping out.
0: No. I usually I don't do any of the things because I know she's never happy. She'll come back and do it all over again.
1: What an
0: so
1: excuse.
0: Therefore, don't do it, guys. Don't do it. I don't wash dishes because it's never clean enough. Or kuch complain karun ghar ke bare mein? Where do you ladies hide that other eye? Aankh jo hai.
1: Third eye.
0: Jo ek cheez ko focus kar sakta hai.
1: No, but see, that's the difference between men's eyes and women's eyes.
0: Yeah.
1: One has, what vision is it called? I read about this.
0: Tunnel vision.
1: Yeah, it's, see this. Not tunnel vision. No. There is a term. There is exactly, like really now.
0: Yeah.
1: Not picking on anyone. But men see things a certain way and women's is wider, right? Kind of.
0: Yeah.
1: Because if, like, you know how you
0: narrow
1: say...
0: Narrow vision and the wide vision.
1: Yeah, but there's a special term for it which
0: okay.
1: I've forgotten. It's
0: all
1: just
0: right.
1: Not coming to my mind now,
0: okay.
1: Right?
0: Okay.
1: But seriously, like, you know when you open the fridge and you're looking for something...
0: Oh, I was just going to
1: think
0: of that.
1: You can't see it, right?
0: I'm just thinking of that. And can I say something? I'm sorry to...
1: Yeah.
0: I'll be asking, where is this thing? Where is Vegemite, for example, or butter? And she will be sitting on the other side, not looking at the fridge at all. And she will say, how can't you see it? How many yards are there? I can see from here.
1: Yeah.
0: But sometimes it's not there.
1: Somebody moved it.
0: Somebody moved it. So I can catch a line. See?
1: Yeah. No, but generally, no, seriously, no. You could be looking, but you can't see it, right?
0: Because your mind is somewhere.
1: If I come there, I will see it straight away.
0: Yeah.
1: So it's the vision. It's what's it called? Peripheral vision or something. Something like that. Just you must Google it just now.
0: Just like
1: okay?
0: A selective, whatever.
1: It's not.
0: No, it's not that.
1: It's like a wider,
0: technical term.
1: That, and that is why you can't see certain things and we can see a little more. Seriously.
0: Oh.
1: It's the way the eyes, male and female eyes are.
0: Okay, can you find out about that, please? Because I'm going to play this song. Because ghar mein aag lag gayi hai aaj.
2: Doodh ubaloge to jhaag lagegi. Aur jo saavan mein aise nachogi, to aag lagegi.

0: Okay, I was right. It's called tunnel vision.
1: Tunnel vision, yeah.
0: But
1: yeah.
0: Ladies are called peripheral vision.
1: Peripheral vision. So I was right as well, peripheral.
0: Yeah, you were right. We're both right. We were, okay. It's a teamwork, remember?
1: Yes.
0: और जितने भी लोग इंटरनेट से सुन रहे हैं दोस्तों, आप सभी का हम बहुत बहुत शुक्रिया अदा करने चाहेंगे from the bottom of our heart.
1: So,
0: why bottom of the heart? Why not
1: wait,
0: from
1: leave
0: the whole
1: the heart,
0: of our heart?
1: Leave the heart. Yeah. The peripheral vision.
0: You can't leave the heart. It's the most important thing.
1: Wait, is the side vision. So
0: yeah,
1: men
0: yeah.
1: don't have that.
0: We have tunnel.
1: So that's
0: right.
1: why you think that, oh, you're looking at it from the corner of your eye. You understand
0: that's
1: what I'm saying?
0: That's why you could be sitting...
1: That's what I'm saying. We have a wider range.
0: No, but you could be sitting opposite the fridge and you have such a vision. You can
1: it goes
0: go
1: around.
0: And
1: no,
0: look
1: no,
0: inside
1: no,
0: the
1: no,
0: fridge.
1: No, that is x-ray vision.
0: Oh, it goes through
1: that
0: the back of your head.
1: That is x-ray eyes.
0: Oh,
1: you
0: no.
1: know when a mother knows exactly what a kid is doing although she's not looking? That's because she got x-ray eyes. When I think it was Alka was little or something. I don't know what she was doing and I said something about it and they got a shock. Like, how do you know? I said, I've got x-ray eyes. And they believed me.
0: Alka, come on. If you believe that, you believe anything.
1: but you get away. As a mom, you just know what your kid is up to anyway. Oh,
0: yeah,
1: my goodness.
0: Well,
1: hang on.
0: Well, that is true. That is true.
1: Yeah.
0: Our mother, I don't know how they... Well, because they were inside the mother.
1: The mother knows.
0: Mother knows.
1: The mother just knows. Okay, it's
0: 7:32. Mother knows best.
1: 7:32. Happy birthday if you're celebrating your birthday today. Today is the 12th of August.
0: Oh.
1: And happy anniversary if you're celebrating an anniversary. And we're going to keeping the mood light, eh?
0: Mm-hmm.
1: We're keeping the mood light. Okay, here we go.
0: Okay.

0: You
1: yes,
0: know what
1: so
0: I mean?
1: So why are you digging
0: yeah, yeah, yeah, yeah. But it's hard to leave it.
1: He's stuck in it.
0: I'm stuck in it so
1: oh,
0: badly.
1: Oh, gosh. Okay, play a song.
0: Huh?
1: Play a song, please.
0: Okay, I'm thinking which song should I play? Okay, I'm going to play this one, all right? How about this one? Jabki Aag Lag Gayi.
2: Dood Ubaloge.
1: You played it already.
0: I did?
1: Yeah.
0: Okay, I played. No, no, I mean, sorry, I pressed the wrong one. I don't think I played this one. I meant this one, sorry.

0: Well, I can tell you one thing. This person is definitely not a hero today. किसी ने मेरे पास भेजा है कि my husband just rinse the glass and put it up. अरे भाई जी थोड़ा साफ करके रखो. You are embarrassing our species, man. उतना बुरा तो मैं नहीं हूँ भाई.
1: How can you just rinse the glass and
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1: Yeah, if you want to be a hero, otherwise you're going to be a zero, let me tell you
0: that. Yeah,
1: in the ladies' eyes, you're going to be
0: a zero.
1: Well,
0: at the present time, you are a zero.
1: goodness
0: man,
1: me.
0: Man, my body is...
1: What happened?
0: Relieved because every organ seems to be, what you call, being exercised at the moment on Wednesdays, you know.
1: Yeah.
2: Let me hear you.

0: You know, Amita, I was thinking, we say man have tunnel vision.
1: Yeah.
0: But do you know you ladies? You ladies have a CCTV, you know.
1: CCTV.
0: You have Zoom, and you also are able to replay and forward and replay. You know that?
1: And we record.
0: And you have a, and
1: don't
0: you have
1: forget
0: a chip.
1: We record.
0: Listen, and you have a chip
1: yeah.
0: put on your shoulder where you where you put away all the evidence.
1: We record. You know that, that red bindi you see there? Yeah. That's actually a record button.
0: Yeah. No,
1: you,
0: no, like I always say, we all have a black box.
1: Yes.
0: But in your black box, you have a special drawer called husbands.
1: Yeah. Well, look, no. Husbands compartmentalize everything. Women don't. You put it in a little box and you store it there. You have individual boxes.
0: No. We don't
1: have an overall.
0: Thing. You are twisting it. Man only has one drawer in the mind. Women have a lot of drawers in their minds. You know that?
1: No.
0: Yeah.
1: Mm-mm.
0: Did you know you ladies can think and process four things at one time, compared to poor men can only do one thing at a time.
1: You can't multitask.
0: We can't multitask.
1: No.
0: You know that. That's why you have so many drawers in your brain.
1: We
0: it's
1: can
0: all compartments.
1: Just,
0: you could put things in.
1: No,
0: there.
1: You put things in compartments. Like say, if a man is at work, then he will not think about home.
0: Yeah, we don't have other.
1: So that is you putting that into a box and you're storing it for X number of hours, right?
0: I thought ladies did that.
1: No. Ladies are always thinking about family.
0: Yeah, ladies
1: and
0: never
1: home.
0: Forget.
1: They
0: ladies
1: built,
0: never forget.
1: They built that way.
0: Men forget. Ladies don't forget.
1: Yeah. Well, you know what? Like, maybe it's in our genes because you can't afford to forget. Because you are bringing up, say you giving birth to a baby, right? Mm. You have to be sensitive to every little expression, sound, you name it, right? So it's inbuilt. It's in us.
0: You know, I really don't like
1: to be so observant. Men, on the other hand, didn't have that kind of responsibility.
0: No, I don't like when you women claim that you guys do everything. As a man, men don't do anything.

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0: 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Then all of a sudden, this guy just wakes up and says, "Oh, I'm sorry, it was just a dream."
1: Oh God! Like halfway he left you.
0: Yeah, he left it halfway. I said, "My God, if he was in front of me,
1: you'd throttle him."
0: I could have thrown my iPad. I was so, you know. I was deeply engrossed in that story. Oh my God, he was such a good storyteller. Unfortunately, it was just a dream, and he had opened his eyes, and that was the end of the story.
1: And that's where it stopped.
0: Yeah. Do you remember kids when they tell you stories?
1: Yeah.
0: I know Arush used to do that. The story never ended. It kept going. Whatever came up in his mind, he started adding more into it. Do you remember that?
1: Yeah, it was the fun part,
0: wasn't it?
1: Yeah.
0: He'll be still telling the story and I would sleep.
1: And me,
0: fall asleep. Yeah.
1: Like, we used to travel a lot, right? Mm. So my younger brother used to live like 6 hours away. Mm. So when the kids were little now, in order to keep them going for that distance, you have to play games, I spy with my little eye and what have you. And then I used to tell them stories. Mm. So I remember clearly this one time I made up this one story as we're going, you know? And Alka loved it so much. She says, "Mom, again." And I'm thinking, oh my God, now what did I make the story? What did I say in the story? Because when I used to read to her, right, every night, like, she wouldn't sleep. You got to read that story. Oh my God, like over 8 to 10 times, I promise you. Over and over. Okay, again, again, again. Like, you know.
0: Yeah, I know.
1: And now I've made up the story.
0: Yeah, and you don't know what the story was.
1: I can't remember what I put in that story.
0: Our favorite story was Ek Raja Ra, Ek Chidiya.
1: This
0: is a story
1: Raja
0: was told to
1: Chiria.
0: Me by my mother from my mom. It was passed down, and I passed it down to Arush. And he always used to say before story, "Oh, no, no, no, no reading book. Aja, can you tell me the story?"
1: Again.
0: Which was Raja and the Chidiya. So, yeah.
1: Oh, boy.
0: That was a good old days. Oh, by the way,
1: yeah.
0: On my way when I was going, it's a very smart way of doing things. They have, because this road gets very, very, what you call it, boring, right?
1: Yeah.
0: Sometimes they won't be going.
1: Mm.
0: And they have on the sides, they have quiz.
1: Yeah, they do.
0: Yeah.
1: They ask you something, and then
0: I was wondering how
1: so many
0: times,
1: kilometers later,
0: yeah,
1: they'll give you the answer. Yes, yes.
0: So you keep thinking.
1: Yeah, you keep thinking about it, yes.
0: But now that could be dangerous nowadays, because nowadays, in those days, probably they didn't have all the smartphone or they had or all this. But now you must be driving and sort of looking for the answer.
1: No, people don't do that.
0: But you don't do that.
1: No, I don't think people
0: You wait
1: do
0: for
1: that.
0: The answer, right?
1: You think about it. And then you think, and when you see the answer, you compare, oh, was I right or wrong?
0: Yeah, but this is the idea. The idea is, if you don't know it, you'll be alert waiting for the next
1: for
0: sign.
1: For the answer,
0: so
1: yes.
0: The answer,
1: yes,
0: right?
1: True.
0: I think that is very smart. Yeah. But do they change it or do they just keep it?
1: No,
0: like
1: I think it just stays.
0: Well, maybe I have to make another
1: Now
0: trip
1: you
0: in
1: go
0: few
1: on
0: months.
1: Down another time and then see if you remember the answer.
0: Maybe
1: the
0: it's a good
1: answer.
0: Reason for me to go again. Don't
1: yes.
0: you think so?
1: Yep.
0: Yeah, okay. All right. Ready to be running up somewhere.

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1: You know what? What fun we used to have when we were kids with the song. Oh my God! In the lounge, around the coffee table. The time we used to have a coffee table in the lounge back in the day.
0: Yep.
1: Oh, we used to have so much of fun.
0: Wow, man! They make songs out of everything. Sab cheez ka gana bana diya.
1: But they had such fun songs.
0: Yeah,
1: but the old songs were good songs.
0: Yeah.
1: Isn't it?
0: Yeah.
1: Good old songs.
0: Good old songs. They don't have that anymore.
1: No. They don't.
0: Oh, yeah. That's right. Anyway, Radio Brisbane, you are listening to us. Okay, what are you going to do today? What are your plans for today, Brisbanean? You'll be on holiday today.
1: Yep.

0: Okay, I wish the kids would have loved it.
1: Yeah, yeah. Olga used to like the song. Yeah.
0: Okay. 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About backache.
1: Oh, I think that was...
0: A lot of people might not have week, been maybe. Able to hear because they might have been working, right?
1: Oh, Monday, I think.
0: Yeah. मैं आपसे कहना चाहूंगा दोस्तों कि अगर आपका बैक में बहुत दर्द हो रहा है यस देयर कुड बी अंडरलाइंग प्रॉब्लम राइट
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0: 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Any wood here?
1: Yeah. Yes.
0: Okay. But this is artificial thing, isn't it? Anyway.
1: No, no.
0: Okay.
1: What wood is it?
0: Yeah. Anyway, it's not even plywood.
1: Not. Oh, pardon me. Okay.
0: But believe me, if you really want to try out, maybe you sleep on the floor, and if you've got a foam, a thin foam, put that and sleep on that for the night, and you see the difference for now. And then you can invest in a nice stuff. I don't know what Duro it is. I don't have the machine to sort of measure the Duro of the mattress I've got.
1: Yep, yep.
0: But I can find out. And you can just go to, what's it, Clark's Rubber or somewhere?
1: Yeah, Clark's.
0: And tell them you want a foam of such Duro. Okay, Duro is a measurement. And of the give of the foam. So then you can try it out. Believe me, I am not taking any painkillers. It is so good, I can't tell you. So don't blame everything on your back only. It is also stretching those when you do the wrong pressure on your back, on your bones, and on your nerves. Mostly nerves. It will give you that crippling effect. So, agar aapka ye problem hai, dosto. तो चलो मैं अब हिंदी में भी बोलूंगा कि आप मैट्रेस को चेंज करें गेट अ फर्म मैट्रेस एंड ट्राई इट आउट यू नो लाइक ऑन द फ्लोर एंड देन जो आपको थोड़ा अच्छा लगेगा उसको आप 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guarantee you, you'd improve by 60 to 70%. That's a big number, percentage. Okay, try it
1: for pain. Definitely, yes.
0: Oh yeah, yeah. For example, agar aap khatiya se uth nahi pa rahe ho, suppose you know you have to bend yourself up and then get out of the bed.
1: Yep.
0: If you're finding that very difficult, which I was, I don't have that problem. Now I spring out of bed. So, and every night it will get better and better and better. Yeah, yeah, okay. It'll get better and better and better, believe me. So, you try that first, okay? And then let me know. Let us know. All right. So, chaliye agla ki sunte hain dosto. Radio Bizwani, aap sun rahe hain Sajid Wajid ke sangeet par...

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7: 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A bit of echo here. Finally figure it out. Anyway, okay. हाँ दोस्तों, हमारे ब्रिस्बेन अभी इस समय, I wonder if a man's favorite store, shop, I mean,
8: it better store. Be open.
7: Yeah.
8: It better be. Because half my family is heading in that direction today.
7: Well, it should be illegal to not open that particular shop because
8: I know
7: the man, that man's shop.
8: He'll drive his woman crazy.
7: If it's not open, he will drive woman crazy.
8: Oh my God! Yeah.
7: Yeah.
8: Okay. They'd better be open.
7: Yeah. Probably is open.
8: Yeah.
7: Okay, I got a few things to do, but I don't know. I'll see. Well, we always have something to do, isn't it?
8: It's a good thing.
7: I was just wondering, you said you crushed it and you said, oh, what a lovely day. I could have done my washing.
8: I'm just thinking, I wish there was something I had to wash. I would have put it on and come here and
7: why don't
8: go
7: think
8: back
7: about picking up a picnic lunch, going out.
8: With whom?
7: No, instead of
8: no,
7: that.
8: No, hang on. With whom? I told you.
7: With your
8: half
7: husband.
8: Half my family is heading off to Bunnings. No. So. Alka's revamping her little front area.
7: Yeah.
8: She's pulling out all those little plants and she wants to put pavers. So her dad's going to help her dig up the roots that she couldn't manage with in the weekend.
7: Mm-hmm.
8: And then take her to Bunnings because he's got the ute. She'll pick out her pavers and then he'll help her bring it back.
7: Mm.
8: And then whether he helps her lay it or she'll do it,
7: maybe
8: I don't
7: she'll
8: know.
7: Do it.
8: Whatever. But I'm just saying, so that was their plan. So, of course, you can see I have been left out of that plan.
7: I know what's going to happen. I can tell you these people what they'll do.
8: What?
7: Sorry to interrupt. Elka will go there. Elka will think about the combination, how she wants to lay the tile or the pavers.
8: Mm.
7: She will choose those colors
8: and
7: then come home and say, bye-bye, Daddy. It's okay. I'll manage.
8: How will she bring it home?
7: No, after delivers. After
8: oh,
7: delivers.
8: You mean, yes, yes.
7: Oh
8: and now my
7: God, where is
8: so
7: mind?
8: I thought, okay, where do I fit in? Okay, I will make them both some lunch.
7: Typical mother.
8: I will make them lunch and deliver it to them.
7: No, no.
8: What?
7: They said no.
8: Well, Robin said, no, I'm not going to be there for so long. I don't want lunch.
7: Probably they're probably lunch. You know this, you know, this father and daughter thing. Don't interfere.
8: I'm not interfering.
7: They probably have it all figured out.
8: No.
7: Look, dear, from there we'll go and we'll grab a bite.
8: No,
7: don't
8: they
7: tell
8: won't.
7: Mom.
8: No, they won't. Alka's more than excited for the lunch I'm bringing her.
7: Okay. it's like my like my mama.
8: Mm.
7: His grandson. Mama has strict from the parents.
8: Yeah.
7: You know, aajkal ke jo bachche parents bane hue hain, they think they know too much, okay? But anyway, you have to follow what they tell you. But we grandparents have other ways. Na?
8: I know.
7: So he told his parents, don't take him to McDonald's, don't buy all this stuff, nothing like that, okay?
8: Mm.
7: Strict rules.
8: Yep, yep.
7: And then what happened? The kid goes home and he's playing with the toy. Where did you get it? Oh, we got it from the McDonald's. But daddy, we did not buy anything. His little kid started talking, right? He said, but dad, dada never got me anything. Only this toy. Then I said, Mama, what happened? Man, was I in trouble. This little fellow put me in so much trouble. I had told him not to tell dad.
8: But he didn't tell. He's playing with the toy. If the father is observant, it's not his fault. He did not tell. He just kept quiet, you know.
7: Oh, my God. And this is what happens, you know, how grandparents get into trouble. But to all you young parents out there, don't teach your parents how to interact with your kids, okay? They brought you up. Aajkal to aap logo ke liye bahut aasan hai. It's very easy for you people, you know. We got doctors everywhere, everything. In those days, I remember our child had a diarrhea once, and this blighter here, when you put him in the car, when the car is in the motion, he keeps quiet.
8: And
7: so
8: then
7: 3 o'clock in the morning, we're going round and round, so the doctor would open and we, you know.
8: Oh.
7: And this was the way we brought you people up. You know, it
8: but
7: was so
8: back
7: difficult.
8: In the old days, doctors used to do house calls.
7: But nowadays, everything is by the book. Oh, no, don't do that. Don't give them that.
8: Well, you know what?
7: They can give them cold stuff.
8: Yeah, you're talking about, yeah, straight from the fridge, icy cold yogurt, you know.
7: Yeah.
8: And this baby is sick. This baby has, you know, like to me now, it has this virus and that virus. Baby, do you want yogurt? And they're getting the icy cold thing.
7: Yeah.
8: And we would give the kid warm stuff or room temperature
7: stuff, right? Yeah, yeah, that's right.
8: And do not put Vicks on the baby.
7: Yeah, that's what they say. Don't put
8: Vicks. Don't put Vicks. It's perfect.

0: I asked the doctor, I said, you know, is that right? Everything's okay, blah, blah, blah, okay. And my daughter-in-law saying, okay, thank you, bye, or something. And I said, I just have one question. So the doctor, and she looked at me now, yeah, because she's thinking, now what is this, you know, going to ask? And I said, is it okay to use the baby Vicks, you know, under the feet?
1: Yeah.
0: Or he said, I said, you know, to rub under the feet. He said, oh, yes. He said, no, you can even rub on the chest. That's not a problem.
1: That's what you wanted to hear.
0: Right. Yeah, I got excited, like, you know.
1: Yeah.
0: Then I said, okay. He said, yeah, you know what? These old remedies work. He says, some people even use onion on the chest. I said, oh, really? He said, yeah. So anyways, thank you very much. As soon as we left the doctor's surgery, out the door, my daughter-in-law turns to me and she says, you know what? I Googled about baby Vicks. It does not do anything.
1: There you go.
0: She said, it doesn't do anything. It's not like the adult Vicks. It does not have all those, what do you call those things?
1: I can't say you can change your...
0: No. It does not have all those ingredients. And the adult Vicks is unsafe for children under
1: come
0: two.
1: On.
0: So she laid out the ground rule. I said, okay, no problem. So I didn't buy it. And I left it.
1: Yeah.
0: I didn't buy it.
1: Oh, that's,
0: because, look,
1: that's
0: I can't go against the parents, right?
1: No, you guys were brought up by robots or something like that.
0: I don't know.
1: Yeah,
0: we
1: played no part in bringing you kids up.
0: And you know what?
1: You know that?
0: If you look at our children, there's so many things wrong with them.
1: Yeah.
0: Because we brought them up.
1: Yeah, that's right.
0: They have so many faults and flaws.
1: Because we brought them away.
0: Yeah, we brought them up our way.
1: That is so funny. I mean, you know what? Too much of this being cautious.
0: I know.
1: It's not good for the baby, okay?
0: Mm.
1: Because you are not getting the baby the immunity.
0: Yeah.
1: You know, it is okay to, for them to get sick once in a while. Mm. All right, it builds up the immunity. What is that?
0: Immunity. Yes. Well, that's a thing.
1: And so the immunity has to be there, and you can't be
0: That is what happens when you go to daycare. You hit with all these different types of germs, and they keep getting sick.
1: That's why these kids get sick very quick.
0: This baby is getting sick every week.
1: Because you are too cautious. That's the trouble.
0: So it needs to build up that.
1: We have soldiers inside us, and those soldiers have to get strong to fight.
0: But I think that's what will happen now. She'll keep getting sick until she builds up that resistance and immunity.
1: Yeah.
0: And then she'll be okay, you know.
1: So.
0: Anyway. Let's keep going.
1: Because this is a very, very common complaint I get.
0: Yes.
1: That children think their parents don't know how
0: don't
1: to
0: know
1: parent
0: anything.
1: A child.
0: Yep. Yeah.

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0: Yes.
1: Not generally time to go.
0: Wo to koi nahi janta hai.
1: No. Nobody's got control of it.
0: Oh no, somebody does.
1: Well, I mean us humans don't have control.
0: What would it be like if we knew and if you had control? We may have control, that's fine, but if you knew.
1: No, but some people, hang on, some people suffering with a terminal disease.
0: That's what I meant.
1: Kinda They told, oh, you have 6 months,
0: yeah,
1: or you have
0: still,
1: 6 weeks, or blah, blah, blah.
0: But it's still, and that's towards the end.
1: Everyone scurries around. Yeah, yeah, I know. That's towards the end. But if you knew well
0: from
1: in
0: the
1: advance,
0: beginning,
1: that's what you mean.
0: Well, actually, we start dying the day we are born. Right?
1: Yes, true.
0: Yeah. So, but if we know the exact date, what would it be your life like, be? Tell me. You know, Lord is so great. It doesn't tell you everything, does it?
1: No. Anyway, we'll leave you all with that thought and we'll make our way out the door. Only out the door. So have a beautiful day. For those that are on a holiday, enjoy, take a break and relax.
0: Yes.
1: Namaste.
0: We'll see you tomorrow with old songs.
1: Yeah.
0: Okay?
1: Namaste.
0: Namaste.